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1: I came crawling home last night, like many nights before. Finally made it to my feet as she opened up the door. And she said, you're not gonna do this anymore. She said, I'm gonna hire a widow to decorate our home.

0: It's Crystal Gayle on Classic Country, where every song makes you feel like you're at home. And, well, we've got the unofficial start of summer just ahead with Memorial Day. That means traveling and vacations coming up here. And if that's the case, well, today it also just happens to be National Tourism Day, celebrated on May 7th.
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0: 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We got Reba, some Merle, and more coming up.
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with a preacher man who asked, were you bound on such a cold, dark afternoon? As we drove on through the rain, as he listened, I explained, and he left me.

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0: Let's give Mom a big hand this weekend. There's Billy Swan here on Classic Country. So how do moms want to spend Mother's Day? Well, there's a survey that came out that says that half of the moms that were polled want to celebrate their special day by going on a family outing. 16% say they would love to spend time with their own mothers. Another 16% would like time alone, and 10% of moms want time alone with their husbands. And 8% just want to have breakfast in bed. This is Classic Country.
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0: Well, Willie Nelson, classic country. Willie's got a new album coming up on May 29th. It'll be his 156th album called Dream Chaser.
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0: There's Ed Bruce on Classic Country. You know, sometimes the best Mother's Day gift is getting your mom out the door without her having to plan a single detail. 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

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Aren't you lonely?

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0: There's Willie Nelson, classic country. Willie's about to release his 156th album called Dream Chaser. That'll be out on May 29th. And Willie will also hit the road for about six concert dates.
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0: Kenny Rogers here on Classic Country. Stick around. I got Dan Seals, Mel Tillis, and more of the songs you know and love. They're coming up.
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1: Oh, I love Charlie Pride, Burgers and Fries. This is Chris Daniels with you. On the way, we're going to hear from George Strait.
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1: Well, I woke up Sunday morning with no way to hold my head. That didn't hurt. And the beer I had for breakfast wasn't bad, so I had one more for dessert.

0: Johnny Cash and Sunday Morning coming down. I always love the story about how Kris Kristofferson pitched him that song by flying in on a helicopter. That's pretty cool. Here's AJ. She's got the rhythm and I've got the blues.
1: So Barstool's feeling high as I started sinking lower.

0: Elvis Presley with a song written by Eddie Rabbit, Kentucky Rain. Coming up, ladies, if you're wearing this print, may make you single a little bit longer. We're going to get into it next.
1: The U.S. Treasury quietly released its official financial report for 2025. It appears by its own numbers, the U.S. government seems insolvent. It's reported that the Treasury shows about $6 trillion in assets and over $47 trillion in liabilities. Add it all up, and it looks like the U.S. owes more than $130 trillion it doesn't have. If that were a family, they'd earn $52,000 a year, spend $73,000, and already be more than $1 million underwater. Any accountant would call that insolvent. So how does the government fix this? It can print money, which erodes your purchasing power, it can raise taxes, or it can cut benefits. And none of those can help to protect you. 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

0: The Oak Ridge Boys and Come On In. On the way, if you are doing this at work, which most people would think is a positive thing, it actually could backfire on you. Being enthusiastic. I'll explain why coming up.
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0: Highway 101 somewhere tonight. I never got a chance to see them live, and I think it would have been a great show to see live. We're going to hear from Dolly Parton on the way.
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0: Linda Ronstadt, it's so easy. I'm Chris Daniels. Thanks for being here. No matter what you have planned today, I hope you have a blessed day. Coming up, the Judds.
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0: 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We're coming from Mickey Gilley, Sammy Kershaw. 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

0: Man could sing a love song, right? Just can't help believing. B.J. Thomas with Charlie Pride coming right up.
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0: John Paul Glazer and his brothers with a Kris Kristofferson classic here on the radio station, playing the greatest songs of all time. We're going to head to Dallas with Alan Jackson, Eddie Arnold, and Dottie West on the way, too.
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14: Hello, this is your state representative, John Maddox. 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I've been working hard and I'm very proud of what we have accomplished in the last legislative session. 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Please do not hesitate to contact me with any questions or concerns you may have. I'm John Maddox, your state representative, and I want to wish good luck to all of our local athletes this year.
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And boy, have you found the right radio station, my friend. 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

0: Daddy West with our morning lesson here with more to come here today. Don't leave. Got Jerry Reed coming right up.
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1: ABC News on KQOR is brought to you by Farmers Co-op in Mena.
2: Economists project the April jobs report will show 55,000 jobs were added last month, and the report could show the impacts of the Iran war. The impact of the war on gas prices are evident, says ABC's Elizabeth Schulze.
3: Gas prices are now up 50 cents in just the last 2 weeks, the national average hitting $4.56 a gallon. That means if you are driving a Toyota Camry, it is now, on average, $21 more expensive every time you fill up compared to the start of March when the war began.
2: President Trump said the ceasefire remains intact, even though the U.S. and Iran traded fire Thursday. Spanish officials are preparing for passengers from the cruise ship at the center of the Hanta virus outbreak. It's due Sunday in the Canary Islands. So far, there are 6 confirmed cases. Tech company Instructure says it's restored its Canvas service, the platform used by over 9,000 schools. It was targeted by hackers who claim to have obtained personal information of millions. This is ABC News.
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0: 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Johnny Paycheck with more to come here. Got the Gatlin brothers coming right up.
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2: Since Pope Leo's election, he's marking the day in southern Italy. He met Thursday with Secretary of State Marco Rubio, whose boss, President Trump, has criticized the Pope's calls for peace between the U.S. and Iran.
3: The church has always interacted on behalf of a mission for peace and a respect for all of humanity. But at the end, it was a very cordial and important meeting, and it's important to share our points of view.
2: He characterized the meeting as very positive. President Trump says the ceasefire with Iran is still intact, even though the U.S. and Iran exchanged fire on Thursday. The April jobs report, better than expected. The U.S. economy added 115,000 private sector jobs in April. That's more than twice as many as analysts expected to see amid the war. And Spanish officials preparing to receive the cruise ship hit by a hantavirus outbreak. Passengers will be sent in isolation back to their countries. Seven people in the U.S. are being monitored. This is ABC News.
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0: Johnny Lee, perfect Friday morning song. Get ready for the weekend. And more to come here from Michael Martin Murphy and his son Ryan. Reba standing by, and a great one from Johnny Cash on the way too.
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0: January 13th, 1968, live at Folsom Prison. What an event that must have been. Of course, that was the first song he put out in 55. But Sealed It Right There is one of the greatest songs of all time. And more to come. T.G. Shepherd coming.
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0: We're digging at that coal right there with Loretta Lynn, a coal miner's daughter. I'm Ashley Blake. Have you heard about a new beanie they're making? You know, a little hat you put on your head. Somebody's been working on it. It comes with 10,000 EEG sensors, and it will translate electrical signals to your brain using data created in an AI type of mode. Now, what they're trying to do is transcribe your thoughts into digital text at a rate of about 30 words per minute. So what do you think? You think it's going to be successful or not?
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0: 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Now, this is anywhere from a quick flying getaway of 24 hours to a 1 or 2 day international getaway. It'll give you just enough time to relax, and then you can be back at work and back to business.
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2: To change the state's congressional map on Thursday, the change favors Republicans. Earlier this year, voters in Virginia in a referendum redrew the map in favor of Democrats. But ABC Stephen Portnoy says that referendum has been struck down.
3: The Virginia Supreme Court ruled 4-3 that the Democratic-led legislature didn't follow proper procedure. The Commonwealth's Constitution says lawmakers must vote to approve a ballot measure twice, both before and after a statewide legislative election. In this case, the court said the referendum was first approved too late, after more than a million people had already voted early in 2025.
2: Virginia will have to use its 2021 map in November. Secretary of State Marco Rubio says the U.S. expects to hear a diplomatic response from Iran today, even as the two sides continue to exchange fire. President Trump says the ceasefire is holding. A better-than-expected April jobs report, 115,000 added last month. This is ABC News.
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0: and Low Places. That is Garth Brooks. 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

0: 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I hope you're having a good one. I'm Ashley Blake, and I love hanging out with you. 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

0: Boy, that is Glenn Campbell of Ashley Blake. Well, if you're sitting around, it's Friday. Mother's Day is coming up on Sunday, and you're wondering, what should we do? Half of the moms polled want to celebrate their Mother's Day by going on a family outing. 16% want to spend it with their mothers, and another 10% say they want time alone, maybe with their husband. Another 8% say, we'd love breakfast in bed.
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14: Hello, this is your state representative, John Maddox. It's been an honor to represent you in the State House of Representatives. I've been working hard and I'm very proud of what we have accomplished in the last legislative session. However, there is still more work to be done. I would ask that we continue to work together to make our area the very best it can be. Please do not hesitate to contact me with any questions or concerns you may have. I'm John Maddox, your state representative, and I want to wish good luck to all of our local athletes this year.

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3: I'm Mike Dubusky. CDC officials will be on site in the Canary Islands this weekend to transfer Americans exposed to the hantavirus back to the U.S. Dozens around the world are being monitored for possible infection. We could get Iran's response to the U.S. framework for peace talks today, according to Secretary of State Marco Rubio. It comes after recent violence between U.S. and Iranian forces.
4: As the U.S. and Iran exchange fire in the Strait of Hormuz, President Trump insists the fragile ceasefire between the two countries still holds.
5: After these strikes, is the ceasefire with Iran still on?
6: Yeah, it is. They trifled with us today. We blew them away. They trifled. I call that a trifle.
4: The administration says that Iran fired unprovoked on three American Navy destroyers in the Strait, the U.S. swiftly hitting back.
3: ABC's Rachel Scott. And the U.S. economy added 115,000 jobs last month, according to new data from the Labor Department. This is ABC News.
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Good afternoon, baseball fans. Joe Blaze Bush coming at you for round two of the district tournament here in Magnolia, Arkansas, Columbia Christian High School. Lions and Bears of Bradley. Lions took down the Bearden Bears yesterday. Now we'll look to take down the Bradley Bears, and that is the consolidation trio of Emerson, Taylor, and Bradley. That is who that is. Nice warm. I say warm. It is quite hot here in Magnolia, 78 degrees. No breeze. It is quite on the warm side. So we are just about ready to start. Lions are out here warming up. Coach Wilson knocking a couple balls around for the guys to field. We can run down the lineup for the Bradley Bears real quick. At pitcher will be Hameter Matt. Or excuse me. My goodness. I've read a roster before, ladies and gentlemen. I promise I don't have to read them backwards. Max Hameter will be pitching. At right field will be Wyatt Brooks. At shortstop will be Brody Johnson. Center field is Gage Kilgore. Catcher will be Micah Smith. Second base will be Trigger Davis. First base will be Michael Long. Designated hitter will be Antonio Watson. Left field will be Quentin Lyons. And then not hitting is the third baseman, Jake Chandler. That is the lineup for the Bears. I do not have a lineup card yet for the Lions, but you got to assume it's going to be pretty routine. I'm trying to see who's pitching. And pitching, I believe that it's Gaston, number 16. Let's see here. Yes, Jake Gaston, number 16, usually plays infield. Gaston, a freshman, quite the athlete, number 16. I don't know if I mentioned that yet or not. Lions faced Bradley last year, first round of the district tournament. I don't remember what the score was. I was at that ball game, but it was a very quick showing, I believe 18-1 or something like that. I do remember three one-run homers to start the ball game. Now, that was down in Taylor, Arkansas, just south of here. I say it's Taylor, Louisiana, but a lot of people say Taylor, Arkansas, right down there on the border. Looks like we have the usual bunch in the field today. Jackson White handling the catching duties. I believe that is Buck Miller on third base. Shortstop looks like Kane McCullough. Over there on second base looks like Chris Durrell. Moving back towards first base is the brother to Kane McCullough, Eli McCullough. Trying to get the fielding positions, if I can see well enough. Ball going to take a bounce towards the left fielder. Just need to see that number. That is number 5, Ethan Doherty. Center field, I believe, is Andy Black. And right field, waiting on him to field this ball so he will turn around. Come on, brother. Let me see your number. I do not have a lineup card for Mount Ida, folks. I apologize. I think it's safe to say that is Andy Black. Just now learning that Andy Black's real name is Andrew. It's kind of cool. I had no idea. I believe I've already ran through the lineup for Bradley. We are just about ready to get started here, folks. It is a toasty. My phone says 78 degrees, but sitting directly in the sun definitely makes it feel a little hotter. And I apologize, folks. I'm not directly under that speaker. But who doesn't like a little free bird? Little Lynyrd Skynyrd never hurt anybody. We might get copyrighted, but that just might happen. Again, folks, as I said, this is the three seed out of the 1A8 Bradley Bears versus the one seed out of the 1A7
Mount Ida Lions. Lions champions yet again of that 1A7. Pretty routine thing for Coach Wilson and his ball club. These guys have been quite successful through the years. Made the state championship a short, I want to say 3 or 4 years ago. It would have been 2023 when I was a senior in high school. But were defeated by the Taylor Tigers. They have won 4 consecutive state championships. They are quite a successful program. I don't mean to ad-lib too much here, but Lions are warming up. Just trying to fill a little time here before they get started. Yesterday, folks, David White covered the ball game. We appreciate what he's done, especially in my absence. None of my absence was planned, I promise. But I did have to be gone yesterday. Had class at the University of Arkansas at Fort Smith, trying to complete my degree in media communication. But he was able to cover me. Cover the Lions. That's all that really matters to me, is that the team is covered. And folks, if the Lions win today, they will play the winner between Taylor and Columbia Christian. Columbia Christian was so gracious to host this tournament. I'm not going to lie, folks. I had never heard of Columbia Christian High School. Being from Dequeen, we played and competed with Magnolia my entire time in high school. But I had no idea there was another high school in Magnolia. Had absolutely no idea. Breeze picking up now. Feels quite nice as Bradley takes the field to warm up. We can run down their lineup one more time. This is the batting order. Starting off is the pitcher, Max Hammeter. Next up is number 4, the right fielder, Wyatt Brooks. Following him is the shortstop, Brody Johnson. Behind him is the center fielder, Gage Kilgore. Behind him is the catcher, Micah Smith. On second base is Stricker Davis. First base is Michael Long. Designated hitter is Antonio Watson. Left fielder is Quentin Lyons. And then not hitting is the third baseman, Jake Chandler. In the dugout today is number 27, Jacob Gardner. Number 20, Gabe Harris. Number 13, Zach Harris. Got to assume those two guys are brothers. And then number 12, Lucas Rodriguez. And the Lions dugout today is Ty Spear. Trying to see who else is over there. Levi Weston, I do not believe, is on the starting lineup. Jacob Clark. I'm not sure where Dakota Beachy is, if he is even still on the team. I called one game before I had my big medical scare a few weeks ago, and he was playing left field, but I haven't seen him since. And then, of course, the big show, Duncan Standridge. I believe he is simply a manager, but he is in the dugout if they need a big fella to play first base or something. Want to congratulate Duncan. He is he will be attending Wichita Baptist University playing football, number 77, big defensive lineman. I believe that's the position he will be playing. So get to be under the great coaching staff there. Got a good friend that covers the Wichita Baptist Tigers. That is Rex Nelson of the Arkansas Democrat Gazette. So next fall, keep an eye out for him. I will definitely try my best to attend a Wichita Baptist game or two to see if he gets any playing time as a freshman. Again, folks, simply waiting on the Bradley Bears to get warmed up here. They have taken the field.
now Coach is collecting the balls they were warming up with, and I think we're just about ready for baseball here in Bradley. Excuse me, not Bradley. We were in Magnolia. I said that, and now Coach is continuing to warm up, hitting balls around. Goodness, launched that one right back towards me. We are just about ready, folks, I believe. Outfielders have moved into the dugout. I'm just simply looking for the umpires. I do not see them. This is quite the nice baseball field Columbia Christian has. Again, I was not aware, honestly, if this school existed, being from the 5A South at DeQueen. We did compete with Magnolia, but I'd never heard of Columbia Christian in Magnolia, a little Class A school, but sure is a nice facility they have here.

need to make sure I sit my phone in the shade. Don't want that overheating. I'm not sure who will be on the mound today for Bradley. Oh, well, yes, I am. I have their lineup card right here again. That is Max Hamader, number one. I do not have the Lions lineup card. But I believe it's Gaston on the mound, if I saw that correctly during the warm-up time for your Mount Ida Lions. Here comes another ball right at me. I want to apologize for the music in the background, folks. I'm not right under a speaker, but it is behind me. Usually try not to sit directly under a speaker, especially during the football season, because they speak over the loud box quite often during a football game and decently often during a baseball game. Only six Bradley Bears out there warming up now. I believe they're just about done. Make that five. Make that four as they head towards the dugout. Still looking for the umpires. I did not see them anywhere. I do believe we have to have those to get started. Makes it three Bears out there on the field now. Now down to two. And I believe the Bears of Bradley, Arkansas, are done warming up at this point.

And yes, folks, I believe we are just about ready for action here from Magnolia between the Bradley Bears and your Mount Ida Lions. I apologize for hopping on here so early. I simply wanted to make sure I wasn't going to be late to the party. Lions now getting ready to go out on the field. Being the home team, they will field first, I believe.

nice, warm, early summer day. I would say spring, but feels much more like summertime right now with the humidity. There is another ball game going on over here to my left. I believe it's between Taylor and Nevada. Taylor, of course, the four-time reigning state champions in Class A and Mount Ida, the runner-up in 2023, their most significant feat as of late. Again, folks, I'm just hanging out for a moment because I do not see any umpires. There we go. I see a couple of umpires over there outside of the field, outside of the fence. They always come rolling in right on time. Coaches meeting with their players, making final comments and adjustments. And yes, here come the umpires.

do not have their information, do not have their names. Most of the time I try not to put that on the air anyway, as I don't want any ill feelings from our loyal fans of either team, to throw any backlash at these officials. I'd sure know when I was playing during my athletic career at Equine High School, I could get quite mouthy with an official from time to time. I know Coach Travis Lida could definitely confirm that. Defensive line coach, Coach Lida. Again, folks, as I said, the umpire is now meeting with the coaches. I believe play will start here very soon.

Sports 1021, that is our channel number. I used to have a polo shirt with that on the back of it. That was a very handy thing to have, but it has since gotten a little small on me. It's also a little warm for a thick polo shirt, so I'm in the fishing shirt today. Need to get a Mount Ida logo stitched on this. That would be quite cool. Still, folks, just waiting on the umpires to get down with our discussion with the coaches here. I'm not sure who is on the coaching staff for Bradley, but on our coaching staff will be none other than T.J. Wilson, graduate of Mount Ida High School, and then assistant coach, and I want to say offensive line coach. My goodness, his name has just slipped my mind all of a sudden. Coach Rowdy Scott. He's actually a graduate of Lions rival Jesseville.

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1: Joe Blaze Bush coming at you from Magnolia, Arkansas. Bradley, 2-0 lead after 3.5 over the Yule Mount out of lines here in district play. Two strikes in a row here as we have begun play during the commercial, during the timeout. Eli McCullough up to bat. Makes contact there towards center field, likely to be fielder's run out. And no, it goes right through his hands. McCullough able to claim first there. That will bring up Andy Black to bat. Andy Black, of course, the senior. Green 22 from Coach Wilson. Not really sure what that means. Pretty sure it means, hey, Andy, I'll get a sucker over the fence. That one, ball one. Count moves to 1-0. The left side there, ball two.

Got a low one. Three balls in a row. See if they can make it four. That would move Black to first base without even having to swing a bat. Here's the 3-0 delivery. And strike one. Again, batting is Max Hammer. Excuse me, not batting, pitching. Batting is Andy Black. Here's the 3-1 delivery from Hammer. Contact made there, but it's going to be fouled straight back at me. Quite the fan of this fence, protecting me. Count full at 3-2, red 99 from Coach Wilson. See what that means. And we're going to be low. He will walk Andy Black. That moves Eli McCullough over to second. Chris Durrell drops that to home plate. Number 13, the junior, nicknamed the general during the football season. For a great low rate, as I like to say, of success, go with the general, Chris Durrell. He was quite the all-district linebacker. Number 28 for that football team. Played a little bit of tight end. Don't believe he ever ran a route. First pitch of the ball. Moves count to 1-0. We're going to be fouled out right. Everybody watch your head. One the count now as Durrell steps back into the box. Swing and a miss. That's strike two. That was ball three. Scoreboard still says 2-2. That one for sure a ball. So that moves it to 3-2. I have no doubt. Contact made there by Durrell, but it's going to be foul. Lions, of course, wanting to win this ball game, they would face the Taylor Tigers tomorrow. Got to assume they have beat Columbia Christian. Contact made there by Durrell towards the right field. Going to take a bounce, so Durrell gets to first. Base is now loaded. Brings up the hitter, number 23, Buck Miller. I believe he's a sophomore.

0: Lions with the unique opportunity here to take a two-run lead if Miller can launch this thing. Grip it and rip it, but here is the pitch. It'll be low, ball one. Strike one, that one right down the middle. Count moves to 1-1. Swing and a miss, that's strike two. More pitch like that from Hammeter, and Miller will go back to the dugout. Contact made there by Miller, but that one's going to go out. One, two, the count now. Gotta love that Chicken Express sponsorship banner down there on the right side of the field. Contact made there by Miller, going to take a bounce. He's going to look for home, and he has got Eli McCullough out at home. Keeps the Lions off the board. We'll bring up number 64, Ty Spear, the senior. Offensive and defensive lineman on the football team. I'm not sure if Ty played basketball or not. I don't think so. But of course, I could be mistaken. Up to bat now with one out. Now we're going to be way outside, ball one. Another one, I believe it's ball two. Score still says 1-0 the count. That one's going to be right down the middle, strike one. That much I'm sure of. Yes, 2-1 the count now. Count moves to 2-2 now. See if Spear can grip it and rip it. Then we're going to be high, ball three. He loads it up, as I'm so fond of saying, like a Texas Roadhouse baked potato. 3-2 the count now. With one out, here's Ty Spear. Contact made, but it's going to roll foul. Doherty there looking to run out there and get it, but the umpire a little quicker. Swinging a miss, caught him swinging. Spear will go back to the dugout and bring up number 5, Ethan Doherty, the sophomore. One out now with bases loaded as Doherty comes on. Swinging a miss, strike one. Since loading up the bases, two outs in a row. If Doherty can send anybody home. And we're going to be low and outside. Here's a 1-2 delivery. Ball going to be fouled out there and into the field. Out beside the park here. Here's the 1-2 delivery with two outs. To Doherty. That will be ball two. Count moves to 2-2. Here's a 2-2 delivery. Oh, contact made there. Third baseman gets it, and that will retire the inning. We'll be back in around 90 seconds for the bottom of the fourth. Excuse me, top of the fifth, I believe. 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
0: Joe Blitzbush back with you now, folks. Fresh off a potty break. Score 2-0, as it was just a moment ago. Count is up to 3-1. Number 24 for Bradley. Antonio Watson, the designated hitter, is up to bat. Count is moved up to 3-2. 3-2, no outs here in the top of the fifth. Cabell will be fouled outright. Full count here. There's the pitch by Gaston. He will walk. Watson. That will bring up number 3, Quentin Lyons. Gaston, folks, remaining on the mound here in the top of the fifth. Contact made there, going to take a bounce. Miller fields it. Oh, and it goes over the head of Durrell. So Watson able to get to third there after that error at second base. And Lyons able to get to first. That brings up Max Hameter. Manning the mound today. Clean count. No outs, no strike. Or no balls, no strikes, no outs. For Hammeter. Looking to send Watson home from third. But Gaston will check first base. Doesn't want anything crazy to happen over there. Swing and a miss, strike one. Oh, one the count now. Here is the pitch from Gaston. Moves to 1-1. That one was low into the left. Swing of it. Strike two. Again, I echo. Here's the 1-2 count from Gaston to Hammeter. That one's going to be a little low into the left. Ball two. Count moves up. Snake eyes at 2-2. Trying to send Watson home from third. Contact made there towards center field. Going to stay in play. Here comes Watson home. He gets there. Moving over to third is number three, Lyons. Hammeter now 3-for-3 on the day. A couple of RBIs. Brings up Wyatt Brooks. I'm going to be right down the middle, strike one. Right fielder, Wyatt Brooks, up to bat, as I've mentioned. Tried to bunt, failed bunt there. Ball two, or excuse me, strike two. Successful bunt attempt there. And he is safe at first, doesn't realize that they overthrew the first base. We're just joining us, folks. 3-0 lead for the Bradley Bears here in the bottom of the fifth. Or top of the fifth, excuse me. 5-0, yep. Three runs already scored in this inning for the Bears. Lyons going to have one heck of a hole to dig out of as we continue this ball game. Johnson there had to duck that pitch. That was ball two. Count moves to 2-0. Contact made. It will go foul, though. 2-1 the count now. I don't know if I mentioned it yet or not, but Brody Johnson, the shortstop, up to bat, number 11. Got to make sure I get everybody's name out there. Contact made there, but that one likely to be fielded for an out. Yes. Caden McCullough gets it. First out of the inning. Good play there, I believe, by the shortstop, Caden McCullough. Brings up number 16, Gage Kilgore. comes up to bat with one out and a runner on second. Swing and a miss, strike one. That one's going to be low in the dirt. I believe that is ball two. Excuse me, ball one. Count moves to 1-1. Another one right down the middle. Count moves to 2-1. Gaston, a little outside there. Has pitched the entire game. Jake Gaston, who I believe is a freshman. Swing and a miss, strike two. Count moves two up, two down. Whereas I'm so fond of saying snake eyes. 2-2 count with one out. Here is the pitch from Gaston. Contact made there, but looks like it will be fielded by the pitcher, and he does get it for the second out of the inning. Great awareness by the pitcher, Gaston. Brings up to bat now number five for the Bears, Micah Smith. Smith handling the catching duties today. Here is the clean delivery from Gaston. With two outs and a runner on second. Ball going to be fouled straight back toward me. Here's the 0-1 delivery now from Gaston with a runner on second. Contact made there towards left field, and it is gone. Two-run homer for Micah Smith. Leads will move up to 7-0 in favor of the Bradley Bears. It's true, not showing a lot of similarities with the Bearden Bears, whom the Lions defeated yesterday. Score now at 7-0. Up to bat now, number 22, Trigger Davis, in that sixth hole. Second baseman. Contact made there deep to right field. That's going to take a bounce as Davis makes its first base. Brings up number 10, Michael Long. Strike one. Ball one. Moves the count to 1-1. Another one outside there, ball two. Strike two, another good pitch there by Gaston. Two-two delivery, two outs from Gaston. Goodness gracious. Fouled straight back. Count remains 2-2 with two outs. we'll be fouled out into outer space. Again, top of the scoreboard, 2-2-2. Umpire calls that one out of the zone. Count moves to 3-2. Ball will be fouled back towards me yet again. Number 10, Long, he's been out there for quite a minute. And they will walk Long. That moves Trigger Davis out to second. Brings on the power hitter, Antonio Watson. But I believe Mount Ida will change, make a change on the mound. Not sure if they are going to make a change on the mound or not, but yes, they are. It looks like they're going to bring in, want to be sure before I say it, I think another 13, the junior Chris Durrell will take over on the mound. Never seen him pitch before. And yes, he will. While he warms up, folks, we will take a break. We'll be back in around 1 minute. 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
0: Joe Blaze Bush back with you folks from Magnolia, Arkansas. Regional tournament play between the, Baylor Bears. My goodness, they're playing quite impressively today. Maybe not quite on the level of Baylor University. It is the Bradley Bears and Mount Ida Lions. Lions down, not early, but deep. Right now, 7-0 lead for the Bears as number 24, Antonio Watson, the designated hitter, comes up to bat. Pitching change now has moved over to, pitching duties has moved over to Chris Durrell. His first pitch, a good one, strike one. Bradley leading 7-0 as we resume play here in the bottom of the fifth. This pitch is going to hit Watson. He will claim his spot at first base. That loads up the bases. A home run here, I believe, this point in the ball game would end the game. The Lions, one win in district play, in the district tournament, excuse me, regional. This is not the district. Holy cow. Good pitch there by Durrell. 1-0 the count now with two outs. Not the best pitch, I guess. That was a good pitch. My goodness, I can focus. 1-1 the count now. Up to bat, I don't know if I mentioned, is number 3, Brody Johnson. excuse me, that is Quentin Lyons. I continue to read the position number instead of the player number. Count 1-1 with two outs for Lyons. Count moves to 2-2. I believe since the Lions defeated the Bearden Bears yesterday, as you heard, covered by David White, they will go to the state tournament. I'm not sure where that will be this year. Last year was at Harrison, which, being so far from Southwest Arkansas, the only reason we would cover it is if they go to the state championship. But it may be a different scenario here if they play a little bit closer. Count loaded now at 3-2 with two outs. Here is the delivery from the new pitcher, Chris Durrell. Going to be wide and outside. So the runner comes home with the walk. Lead now extends to 7-7. 8-7. Brings up number one, Max Hameter. Started out the game on the mound. Going to have to take a drop step there to not get hit. Ball one. I'm going to be low. Ball two. Count moves to 2-0. Another dirt ball there. 3-0 the count now. I believe I said 2-2 the count. I want to make that correction. The count now 3-0. Here's the delivery from Durrell. Going to be outside. That one is a strike, though. My eyes do deceive me. 3-1 the count now. Contact made. Kane McCullough able to field it for the third out of the inning. And that will retire it, folks. We've played 4.5. Bears lead 8-0. We'll be back in 90 seconds. 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
0: Joe Blaze Bush back with you folks from Columbia Christian High School in Magnolia. Bradley Bears toppling the Mount Ida Lions 8-0 so far in this ball game. We'll see if they can get out of this hole here. Up to bat, yes, is Jackson White. Count moves to 1-1 after two pitches. As we begin this bottom of the fifth. Fantastic inning for the Bears. They were able to score six runs. Swing and a miss by White. That is strike two. Count moves to almost a full at 2-2. That will send Jackson White back to the dugout. Bring up, I believe that is Gaston. Yes, I am correct. I always wait for them to actually show their number. Contact made there by Gaston. We'll see. Gets it by the second baseman. And he's got a base hit. Moves him out to first base. Brings up Kane McCullough, the senior power hitter. And I believe he bats left-handed. Comes up to bat now, down 8-0 with one out. Bottom of the fifth. And we're going to be right down the middle, strike one. I'm going to be a little outside there. Ball one. All ones across top of the scoreboard. One ball, one strike, and one out. That one will be fouled straight back. Brother Eli McCullough comes to get it. That will count for strike two. Count moves to 1-2. And here is that 1-2 delivery to McCullough. Another good pitch there by Hammeter. Moves the count to 2-2. Full at snake eyes. 2-2 with one out. Here's a pitch. That one we fouled out into the stratosphere. I don't believe that hit anybody. Hit the roof. Again, 2-2 count. One out for Kane McCullough. Right, 3-2 count now, full. A full 3-2. Not a half 3-2. A full 3-2. Contact made there by McCullough. It's going to go deep towards center. And be fielded. Four and out. We'll send McCullough back to the dugout and bring up McCullough. That is, again, Kane McCullough going to the dugout. Eli McCullough coming out to bat. The senior-junior-brother duo. Eli McCullough comes on to bat now with two outs. Lions still being held off the scoreboard. We're going to be low and in the dirt there. Ball two, count moves to 2-0. Contact made there towards third base. He's going to get it for first. To retire the inning, folks. I believe that is five full innings. And the Bradley Bears lead the Mount Ida Lions 8-0. We'll be back in 90 seconds. 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
0: Joe Blazebush coming back at you folks from Magnolia, Arkansas. Columbia Christian High School regional tournament play here. The Lions find themselves down 8-0 after 5 to the Bradley Bears as they come back out to field. Chris Durrell will remain on the mound. Up to bat first, number 4, Wyatt Brooks, the right fielder. Again, folks, I echo, 8-0 lead for the Bradley Bears. Very different outcome in this ballgame than we saw last year when Mount Ida defeated the Bradley Bears. I believe it was 11-1. First pitch going to clock Brooks in the shoulder. He will claim a first base. Brings up number 11, Brody Johnson. Comes on now with no outs and a runner on first. Ball going to be fouled there. Here's the 0-1 delivery from Durrell. Going to move to 1-1 after that ball. Contact made there towards center field for the first out of the inning. I believe that was fielded by Andy Black. And, yes, my eyes do not deceive me. That will bring up number 16, Gage Kilgore, batting in the four hole. Comes on with one out, as you just heard. They are up. Let me use proper English. 8-0 here in this district tournament game. Ball stays fair there. He will get a base hit out to first. To bat now, number 5 for the Bears, Micah Smith. Runners on first and second. Again, I echo Smith stepping onto the plate. Runners on first and second and one out. Then we're going to be fouled out to the left as it goes outside of that third base spot before it gets there. 0-1 the count. Count moves to
17: That was one.
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23: Hello, this is your state representative, John Maddox. It's been an honor to represent you in the State House of Representatives. I've been working hard and I'm very proud of what we have accomplished in the last legislative session. However, there is still more work to be done. I would ask that we continue to work together to make our area the very best it can be. Please do not hesitate to contact me with any questions or concerns you may have. I'm John Maddox, your state representative, and I want to wish good luck to all of our local athletes this year.
0: Sorry about that, folks. Joe Blaze Bush back with you now. At some point, my box got unplugged, and the battery, I guess, died. Coming back at you from sixth-inning action. Chris Durrell up to bat. Lions now down 9-0. I believe this is the bottom of the ninth. Swing and a miss, and that is strike three. Durrell goes back to the dugout. Again, I apologize, folks. At some point, I guess my box got unplugged from my power, and, of course, it has a battery, and I guess that battery ran out. Just joining us, folks, 9-0 lead for the Bradley Bears. Quite the opposite from what it was last year when the Lions defeated Bradley in the first round of this ball game. That one, though, at Taylor. Bringing on a new pitcher now for the Bears. I believe that's number 21. Yes, Jake Chandler now on the pitch. You will have to very quickly warm up here. That one a little high there. Again, folks, we're right now in the middle of the sixth. Bradley warming up a pitcher. That is number 21, Jake Chandler. We're just joining us, folks. I believe I've already said this, but Bradley leading Mount Ida 9-0. Very different game than what we saw a year ago, and I believe the Lions defeated Bradley in the first round of this tournament 11-1. It was not a pretty final score if you were a Bradley Bear. Two more pitches signaled by the umpire. We will then see what the third baseman Chandler can do. One more pitch. That one's going to be mightily outside there. Not the best last pitch. But nonetheless, play will resume. Jake Gaston now comes back on to bat. Taylor defeated Columbia Christian, so the winner of this ball game will play the reigning champs. Andy Black, I believe, able to steal second there. There is a third place round game tomorrow at noon. I'm not sure who will play in that. I believe it is the loser of this game. versus the loser of the other game, which right now looking like Mount Ida will be the loser of this one. That one going to be right down the middle, 2-1 the count now. Again, up to bat is Jake Gaston, number 23, the freshman. Contact made there, pop up towards center field. Then we fielded for the first out of the inning. Excuse me, second out of the inning, and that will bring on the senior, Ty Spear, number 64. Pitch right down Broadway. 0-1 the count now. Spear stepping back into the box. That one going to be fouled out left. And be caught for the third out of the inning. That will end this one. We'll be back in 90 seconds, folks, for the bottom of the sixth. 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
0: Jill Blazebush back with you, folks. Regional tournament play here from Columbia Christian High School in Magnolia. The Bradley Bears leading the Mount Ida Lions 9-0 after a full six innings as we enter the seventh. I believe one more run at this point would conclude this ball game and leave the Bradley Bears victorious. First pitch by Darrell. Going to be a ball. Up to bat is number 24, Antonio Watson, the designated hitter. Another one going to be outside. Ball two. Swing and a miss. Strike one there. Here is the 2-1 delivery from Darrell. That one right down the middle, strike two, full count, or excuse me, not full count, snake eyes count at 2-2.

0: excuse me, I believe Eli McCullough's a junior. Up to bat now is number three, Quentin Lyon, the left fielder. First pitch right down the middle, swung out for a strike. Count goes 0-1. Swing and a miss, strike two. Two good pitches in a row by Durrell. That one's going to be low into the left. Two steps forward, one step back, like the old song says, and we are at 1-2 on the count. Again, Bradley leading 9-0. I believe one more run would conclude this ball game early. That one's going to be fouled straight back. I'm very glad it did not hit me on the head. Umpire corrects the count at 1-2. That one's going to be very high into the left. Now it is 2-2. 2-2 count with one out. Here in, I believe, the top of the seventh. Yes, 2-2 the count. Low one there, going to be ball three. Count goes full at 3-2. Contact made there towards center field, and he's going to get a base hit. That will bring on number one, Hammeter. Started out the game on the mound, moved back in the field after that. Bradley looking for the game-winning run. Here's the delivery from Durrell. Contact made towards center field. It's going. Going to be fielded there by Andy Black for the first out of the inning. Lyons still holding on by a thread. Two outs now here in the top of the seventh. I'm sorry, folks. I might have said bottom of the seventh. I'm really not sure where we're at in this ballgame. I'm looking at the scoreboard. It says zero here at the top of the seventh. That one going to hit Wyatt Brooks. He will get to claim his base. Brings on number 11, Brody Johnson, the shortstop. Comes on with the runners on first and second. A home run, of course, would end this ballgame. Swung at. Maybe strike one. There's the 0-1 delivery from Durrell. Contact made there, but it's going to fly foul. Johnson again stepping into the box. 0-2 the count with two outs now. Looking for one more run to conclude this ballgame. Not sure what happened with that pitch. Was about to call it stolen base there, but he went back for whatever reason. Here is the 0-2 delivery from Durrell. That one going to be high to the left, ball one. There, I believe it's number three, Lyons, the left fielder. He is now in prime scoring position to bring the winning run home. Here's the 1-2 delivery. We're going to be high and outside, ball two. I believe that fills the count. Yes, 3-2, two outs. Here's the delivery from Durrell. The game-winning run at third base. Contact made there, but it's going to be fouled. Right down the right line, right field line. 3-2 count, two outs. 9-0 lead for the Bradley Bears here in district play. Excuse me, regional play. Last year, the Lions runner-up of the regional tournament. Does not appear that's going to happen today unless they can dig out of this hole. Buddy Johnson takes his base. That will bring up Gage Kilgore, the center fielder, number 16. Comes over to meet with his coach before play resumes. Pitch by Durrell, right down the middle for a strike. Contact made there, but that was going to go foul right behind him. 0-2 the count with two outs now. Echo number 16, Kilgore, up to bat, plays center field. Game-winning run at third base. That one going to be low to the right, ball one. That one be fouled out left. Field, and it will be fielded by Andy Black to retire the inning. Folks, we're headed to the bottom of the seventh. Bradley still leading 9-0. We'll be back in 90 seconds. 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
4: Hello, this is your state representative, John Maddox. 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
0: Joe Blaze Bush coming back at you folks from Magnolia, Arkansas. Columbia Christian High School so graciously hosting this regional tournament. Bradley Bear is leading the Mount Ida Lions 9-0 here as we are in the bottom of the seventh. And my goodness, my phone getting blown up right now. Not sure what's going on there. Up to bat now, I believe, is, well, I'm not going to make a prediction until I see a number. That is 24. Not sure. That is a Lion, number 24. Levi Weston. Contact there, stays in play. Going to get this over to first out of the inning. That will bring us back to the top of the order. Number 3, Jackson White, as I love to call him, the sophomore phenom. Quite the athlete. Up to bat now. Taking care of business at home plate, catching today. This one a little outside, ball one. Contact made there straight up. Going to be fielded there. Number 11, Brody Johnson for the first out of the inning. Brings up Jake Gaston to bat. That one's going to be a little outside. Ball one there. Another one outside. Ball two.

three pitches, count now at 2-1. Two outs as Gaston fits back into the box. Contact made there. It's going to barely stay fair. Gaston going to take his spot at first base. Kind of an accidental bunt there. But it did work. Brings up the senior, Kane McCullough.

0: That one's going to be popped up towards left field. Goes over the fence. A lot of heckling going on from this crowd. They're having a lot of fun. Of course, 9-0 Bradley leads. How do you not have fun as a Bradley Bear? Count moves to 1-1 now after that pitch. That one a little outside as he's trying to check first. He is safe. Count moves to 2-1. McCullough nukes that one way out to right field. Will not be fair. I believe that one just about went to downtown Magnolia. 2-2 the count now with two outs as Kane McCullough steps back up into the batter's box. That one going to be outside, loads the count up at 3-2. Full count now, 3-2. Kane McCullough steps up yet again. He will walk Kane McCullough. And that moves Jake Gaston to second base. Brings up his younger brother, Eli McCullough, the coming senior. He will be a senior in the fall. Contact made there towards center field. Going to dive for it, and he got it. That will retire the inning. Great play there by the center fielder. And yes, I believe that will conclude this ball game. Lions eliminated from regional play in round two. They were the runner-ups a year ago. Bradley was defeated in the first round by Mount Ida. Bradley will play the reigning champ. Mount Ida will play for the third place game tomorrow versus Columbia Christian. Folks, Lions are, again, I echo, are defeated 9-0 by the Bradley Bears. Might see you tomorrow. Might not. You can listen to 102.1 The Mountain. I'm Joe Blaze Bush.
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4: ABC News, I'm Mike Dubusky. American passengers exposed to the Hanta virus will be transferred back to the U.S. for quarantine once the ship they're on arrives in the Canary Islands this weekend. The illness has already killed three aboard, and dozens around the world are being monitored for possible infection. Even still, former White House COVID response coordinator Dr. Ashish Jha says the overall risk remains low.
5: I'm concerned about the people on the boat. I'm not concerned about everybody else. This is not going to turn out to be some pandemic.
4: Russia and Ukraine have agreed to pause fighting for 3 days this weekend. ABC's Patrick Reeval has details.
6: After President Trump pressed Ukraine, President Zelensky has now agreed to no attacks on the condition that Russia free 1,000 POWs. Both sides say they will observe the pause this weekend, but there's no expectation that Putin will extend it past Monday.
4: And President Trump says the ceasefire with Iran is still in effect, despite the two sides trading fire yesterday. This is ABC News.
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0: Yeah, Kissing Angel, good morning. My, oh, my, oh, my. I remember the big record player we used to have in our house, and Mom would play the Charlie Pride song. That one was on that album, and, man, she'd blast that one as loud as that thing would go.
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Hey, let me just give you a wink. It's Neil McCoy.

0: Rub it in. It's Billy Crash Craddock on your Friday, Mother's Day weekend. You got stuff planned for Mom this weekend? You're going to take her for breakfast tomorrow, or maybe Sunday you're going to go to church with her or something. Make sure you're doing something special for Mom this weekend. But do me a favor. I've been thinking about this. I was talking about this earlier if you were listening to the show. Make every day a Mother's Day. If your mom is still with you, make every day a Mother's Day for her. And dads and husbands, your wives and your kids' moms, make a Mother's Day for them every day. All right?
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0: fight inside of me. It's Merle Haggard. This afternoon, Charlie Daniels Band coming up. Marty Stewart is on the way. He's actually going to be doing some shows. Marty Stewart is. You get a chance, go see him.
1: From Luckenbach, Texas, to the streets of Bakersfield, the classic country hits are on 102.1 The Mountain.